0: still to come. Riding with Rowdy.
1: I don't know about you, but me, I am quite excited about the youth of today. And I think that this type of excellence should be celebrated every time it can be. Though there is one set of parents in particular who are finding this quite difficult to do, then there are others who are hopping mad about it, and you know what? They should be.
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1: An 18-year-old from Georgia has achieved a very impressive feat. Accepted into 53 colleges and earned a staggering $1.8 million in scholarships. She's a recent graduate of Wheeler High School. Her name is Jada Simone, and she maintained a 4.0 GPA. And on top of that, she was still engaging in a lot of extracurricular activities like student government and cheerleading and the National Honor Society, too. Now, as you can imagine, her parents were especially proud of her accomplishments and wanted to throw her a party. But extending an invitation proved to be more difficult than they imagined because both of them forgot what she looked like.
0: It's Riding with Rowdy.
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1: You can't win for losing. How many times have you heard that? Well, I'm going to double down on that today. A California high school sophomore named Clara Adams won the 400-meter state championship on Saturday, but her title was very quickly stripped away. Right after she busted the tape, her father and her coach told her that she was on fire. So Clara celebrated by spraying a foaming fire extinguisher on her shoes. But the California Interscholastic Federation officials disqualified her moments after her victory and even prohibited her from participating in another race that she would likely win. And why did they do this? Because of her celebratory yet unsportsmanlike conduct.
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1: Is it me or is 2026 turning into the summer for thrill seekers? Cedar Point, Iowa has just set June 28th as the grand opening date for their latest roller coaster they call Siren's Curse. Stands 160 feet tall, reaches speeds of 58 miles an hour, and the coaster features 13 weightless airtime moments and two 360-degree barrel rolls. When opened, it will be the tallest and the fastest and longest tilt coaster in North America. Now, the spokesperson for Cedar Point said the coaster is about 85% complete with final checks and safety tests underway right now. And get this, the total time from start to finish is just 2 minutes. I guess the rest of every hour the staff will spend cleaning the barf out of the bucket seats.
0: It's Ridin' with Rowdy.
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1: In an age dominated by high-energy influencers and viral trends, a group of individuals is proudly celebrating the mundane through something called the Dull Men's Club. 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
0: It's Ridin' with Rowdy.
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1: Mary is an 85-year-old employee of an AMC movie theater in Maryville, Tennessee. And a TikToker felt very sorry for Mary as she was working 20 years past retirement age and took pity on her and shared her story to the world and managed to raise about $185,000 for Mary so she could retire. Well, here's the problem. Mary does not want to retire. Mary loves her job, and Mary has been an employee there for 45 years. Mary is also grateful for the attention, but has put a stop to the crowdfunding effort. As for the money raised, Mary hopes it will be redirected to her all-new Mind Your Own Damn Business Fund.
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0: Welcome back to what is that thing? Today our guest is
1: Dr. Melvin Parsbrooker. I invented the sump pump.
0: Ah, the sump pump. I've heard Apex pros talk about those.
1: Yes, the pros who knows are true experts in sump pumpology.
0: So, doctor, what is that thing?
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0: Sump?
1: For the pump.
0: You say the pump pumps
1: sump.
0: Sump. And what exactly is sump?
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0: 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Sump?
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0: And that's what gets
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1: You can't help but feel sorry for this 66-year-old grandmother in the United Kingdom who was prosecuted for accidentally breaking her neighbor's garden gnome. 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Now, Hutton was ultimately found not guilty of criminal damage, but her neighbor was found to be nuts.
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1: Business in the front, party in the back. That is what we are all about here in just a few minutes. Later on, we've got a very special stupid criminal story. If you have ever been taken in by a phone scammer or, like me, came very, very close, you are not going to want to miss this.
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0: Denmark had its annual 2026 Mullet Championship in Copenhagen over the weekend, and it drew an impressive 12 competitors. This is an event that celebrates the hairstyle defined by short hair in the front and longer hair in the back. And competitors received 60 seconds each to showcase their haircuts based on style, uniqueness, and overall stage performance. So who was the winner? His name was Thomas Berg, and he is a construction worker who won the top prize after performing on a trampoline in neon gym wear and an orange headband. Well, the competition was fierce, but Berg's mullet really stood out, mostly because it could be seen from three neighboring counties.
1: You're riding with Rowdy.
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1: Welcome back to What Is That Thing? 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

0: I invented the sump pump.
1: Ah, the sump pump. I've heard Apex pros talk about those.
0: Yes, the pros who knows are true experts in sump pumpology.
1: So, doctor, what is that thing?
0: You see, a sump pump is a device designed to pump out sump.
1: Sump?
0: For the pump.
1: You say the pump pumps...
0: Sump.
1: Sump. And what exactly is sump?
0: It's what gets pumped.
1: I want to be sure I'm hearing you right. Sump?
0: Sump.
1: And that's what gets...
0: pumped. Look, maybe Apex Pros can explain it at your level.
1: Well, Apex Pros says sump pumps are made to keep groundwater from accumulating and flooding your basement, especially this time of year with the big spring rains and the uniquely shallow water table in and around Franklin County. A simple sump pump can protect your home from tens of thousands of dollars in damage.
0: It's made to sump the pump.
1: Of course.
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0: Welcome back to What Is That Thing? Today our guest is
1: Dr. Melvin Parsbrooker. 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

0: 1039 The Maverick, ABC 6, Fox 28, and the American Red Cross are coming together for the biggest blood drive in Ohio. 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

0: 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With all the rain Central Ohio received in May, I'll bet your place is looking right now about as good as it does all year. Woody Johnson here. Have you ever thought about selling? Does it even make sense right now? Why don't you sit down with a veteran of over 30 years in the Columbus real estate market, RE/MAX Connections, Delina Siamako. It's what Karen McHugh did, and she never looked back.
1: She was so prepared and did such a great job of educating us about all the different options, and we really didn't feel pressured in any shape, way, or form. The thing that I was really impressed with, and I'm one who is not easily impressed, was her response time. She, within minutes, would respond to any email or text that we sent, regardless of the time of day or the day of week. She also really followed through with the fine details that we were looking for, really making something that was a pretty emotional experience for my children much easier.
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10: And here's Heather with the weather.
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Darling, I've wasted a lot of years not seeing the real you. 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And I never took the time to let you know. 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
1: Columbus.
2: Good morning, I'm Mark Neuse. Here are some of the stories we're following. We're going to keep the risk of showers and storms in the forecast. Complete details coming up in just a minute from the Weather Center. Two adults and one child are in critical condition after an overnight apartment fire on the east side. Crews called out to Beresford Drive at about 2 this morning. That's just east of 270. A Columbus police officer who arrived quickly on the scene helped the firefighters pull victims from the building. The Red Cross is on the scene helping the 25 people who are out of their homes. No word yet on how that fire got started. Columbus City Council is considering an earlier curfew for minors, moving it up from midnight to 10 p.m. Council President Shannon Harden says the proposal is under discussion. Council members are also weighing penalties for parents whose children repeatedly violate the curfew. A vote could come before council's summer break. Teen fights have disrupted several festivals around the city in the past few years. A dispute over Columbus's flavored tobacco ban is headed to the Ohio Supreme Court. Columbus and several other cities are challenging a state law that prevents local governments from regulating flavored tobacco products. Columbus enacted its own ban more than 2 years ago, and it remains in place while the case is moving through the courts. A ruling is expected in the next several months. Franklin County property owners are getting an early look at updated home values. The county auditor's office has released tentative reassessments showing property values raising by about 10% on average. Property owners who believe their valuation is incorrect can appeal through the auditor's office. The Columbus Museum of Art is expanding a free admission program beginning July 1st. Visitors under the age of 25 will be admitted at no cost. And adult caregivers accompanying children under 16 will also get in for free. The program is funded through a 5-year gift from the Walter Foundation. Partly cloudy afternoon, thunderstorms possible today, the high 90. More of the same tomorrow, warm and humid with a chance of thunderstorms and a high of 91. 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
3: Sports is brought to you by Great Lakes Hyundai. As the Cleveland Browns continue mandatory minicamp, they said goodbye to Joel Bitonio. The offensive guard announced his retirement after spending all 12 seasons of his career with the team. Bitonio was selected to 7 Pro Bowls. Down in Cincinnati, the Bengals restructured Joe Burrow's contract. The adjustment will save the team $10 million in cap space this season. The Stanley Cup Final is all tied up. The Hurricanes topped the Golden Knights 5-3 in Game 4 last night in Las Vegas. The series shifts back to Carolina for Game 5 tomorrow night. The NBA Finals continue tonight at Madison Square Garden. The Knicks lead the Spurs 2-1, tip-off at 8:30. In baseball, the Reds outlasted the Padres 5-3 in 11 innings from San Diego. Sal Stewart blasted the go-ahead 2-run homer as Cincinnati snapped a 5-game losing streak. The Reds will try to win the series this afternoon. The Guardians were edged out by the Yankees 3-2 at home. Cleveland has lost 5 of 6. They try to salvage the 3-game set later today. And the Columbus Clippers smoked Indiana 9-4 on the road to open their 6-game series. The teams meet again today at 1:35 on Fox Sports 920. I'm Rick Adams from the Columbus Clipper Sports Desk, powered by Great Lakes Hyundai.
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14: We need to get lights in here. Make it like into club.
15: Because this is used a lot? Is that what you're...
14: I don't know. Yeah. Because it would sound good.
15: So you just
14: want to
15: be into
14: playing
15: club. This is the Kirsch and Emily Club.
14: You said it with such passion and excitement.
15: I thought I did. Did I not?
14: You're like, this is the Kirsch and Emily Club.
15: This is the Kirsch and Emily Club. Let's go.
14: It's early. Kirsch and Emily Club. Woo-hoo.
15: Good morning.
14: All right. I don't know what I drank this morning, but it apparently was extra caffeine or something like that. Going to catch up a little bit. We've got Emily's question of the day and your hump day hoedown on the way.
15: Say that a little more inappropriate, please.
14: Hump day hoedown. It's Kirsch and Emily, 103.9 The Maverick.

0: It's Kirsch and Emily, Classic Hit Country 103.9 The Maverick. What is wrong over there? You're like,
1: so
0: Kirsch,
1: you know the saying,
0: help me.
1: Anything you can do, I can do better. Isn't that a song?
0: That is. That's from something. I don't know what it's from.
1: Yeah, I can't remember what it's from. So I need
0: pretty,
1: to say,
0: I mean, the confidence behind that is pretty strong.
1: What is that from?
0: Anything you can do, I can do better. Wow.
1: Anything
0: okay.
1: you can do, I can do better.
0: Mr.
1: Anyways,
0: full
1: okay.
0: of yourself.
1: No, it's a song. Anyways, I am about to apply it to something because I'm tired of the stigma.
0: What stigma?
1: Okay. I'm tired of the stigma about left-handed people.
0: What stigma is there about left-handed people?
1: That we can't do things as well as you right-handers. Okay. And
0: Who thinks that?
1: I think a lot of people, well, Mama Clark does, my mother. So I'm going to call her out because I sent her a cute picture of Brady yesterday. And he's holding a marker and she goes, he's not left-handed, is he? Excuse me? Both your daughters are left-handed. There's nothing wrong with us.
0: You know what? Hold on a second, because I have to bring up the fact that moms love to ask questions like that. And I'm
1: You're
0: not
1: right.
0: saying questions about being left-handed or anything. They love to ask questions, phrase like, he's not left-handed, is he? It's like, how are you supposed to respond to that?
1: I wanted to say, well, it sounds like your karma is both your daughters being left-handed, so maybe your grandsons will be too.
0: My mom, she comes from a hillbilly family where they all sit out in the woods and drink and all get drunk and all kind of, like, seriously, it's bad. But the one time I was drinking bourbon, like, and I'm not like a drunk, I just enjoy a bourbon, right? And she said to me, she's like, you don't like alcohol, do you? And I'm like, how are you supposed to respond to your mother when she asks the questions? You don't like this, do you?
1: Okay. I'm surprised you didn't respond with, I actually don't like it. I love it.
0: I should have done. She does that all the time.
1: I know. And how do you not respond that way?
0: When I met Mrs. Kirsch.
1: Are you still scared of your mom?
0: No. But when I met Mrs. Kirsch, I remember she's like, you wouldn't marry an Ohio girl, would you?
1: And that's when you respond with,
0: I was like,
1: she's not an Ohio girl.
0: She's from Cleveland.
1: Yes, that's what I was going to say. I thought it was Cleveland, but I didn't want to be wrong.
0: I should have. You know what I should have done when she said that? I should have just been like, well, she's pregnant, Mom. So yeah. No, she wasn't.
1: And then your mom would have died and you would have felt really bad. Yeah.
0: If you're a mom, don't ask your kids questions like you wouldn't.
1: No, but like this is the. Okay, but this is not the first person who said this to me. My

0: One of my best friends was like, I think my daughter's left-handed, and did a crying thing. And I did respond with, her life is about to be a little more difficult, because it is. But, you know, we're doing fine.
1: You seem to have made it all of these years. So, congratulations tough life must be for you.
2: On the north side, the 71's outbound ramp to 270 East is blocked by an accident involving a semi. We have police activity on 270 East at Westerville Road on the right berm. 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
0: Hey, it's Emily. I was thinking the other day, like, how much my family actually relies on local businesses. Not in a cheesy way, you know, real life. The places we go, the people we trust, how it's all right here. So when we sat down with the Buckeye Automotive family, I kind of expected the usual, you know, hey, your car looks like you've hit a lot of curbs. It's time for a new one. You know, that sort of thing. And instead they were like, no, actually, we want to use our time on air to highlight local charities. I was like, wait, what? What is this? And they've been doing this for almost 5 years now with their Buckeye Cares program, just spotlighting organizations around here that are doing good. And I don't know, that just stuck with me because that's the kind of business I want to be around. So yeah, when you hear those Buckeye Cares stories on the Maverick, that's what that is. Just local people showing up for local people. And honestly, when it's time for a new car, those are the kind of people that I'm going to think about.
1: Welcome back to What Is That Thing? Today our guest is
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1: Turn it up, son. All right, boy.

0: So you know what I realized the other day?
1: I don't know.
0: I realized that I've never
1: witnessed when she says that.
0: I know it's not. I have never actually witnessed a public outburst, and that makes me really sad.
1: You want to witness one?
0: Yeah, how like, fun would that be? Like just someone having a complete meltdown or fight or something like that in public.
1: It's not. I just think that would be fun. Situation.
0: Oh, really? It's only uncomfortable if you make it uncomfortable, Kirsch.
1: Well, they're making it uncomfortable.
0: Yeah, but no, it's like you wouldn't sit there and just, you know, if it's at the Lewis Center Kroger, you wouldn't sit there and open up that bag of, you know, spinach that you're buying and just start eating it and watching.
1: No.
0: I mean, you don't strike me as the kind who buys bag popcorn. So
1: well, you said spinach to begin with. So I where did you that bag of that?
0: That bag of apples.
1: Look, this guy's going crazy over here.
0: I realize that though. It makes me sad. I don't think I've ever witnessed one. Have you?
1: Like an outburst? Yeah. I mean, I've.
0: Ooh, what happened? Tell me the tea.
1: I spent a lot of time at airports, and people have a hard time controlling themselves at airports.

0: And just getting
1: through daily life at an airport. I've seen people have outbursts on TSA. I've seen people, you know what? I've seen people have outbursts at Disney. There was a guy one time in line for Rock and Roller Coaster, which is the Muppets now, for crying out loud.
0: I know. Don't even get me started on how wrong they are for that. Don't even get me
1: started on how they just take everything great and ruin it down there. There was a guy who had an outburst on that because I don't even know what happened, but he kicked in the little like turnstile you have to walk through and said, "I'm getting on the GD ride." I remember that one. There was a good outburst that I always think about.
0: Okay.
1: I don't know why I love this guy so much. And it, like, no,
0: do I know him?
1: No. I mean, I doubt somebody listening has witnessed this.
0: Okay.
1: He's famous. There's a guy who years ago in Van Wert, Ohio, right? Worked at the Walmart in Van Wert. And he was a greeter right up front. So you'd walk in and he would scream at you at the top of his lungs, "Welcome to the friendly Van Wert Walmart!" Like at the top of his lungs. It was an absolute outburst, screaming. And that was an outburst that was wonderful. It made me look forward to shopping there the like two times that I was in there.
0: I don't count that as an outburst, but okay. I just count that as someone loving their job.
1: That's an outburst. Sorry. Okay. I took a drink of water. I didn't expect to get ice with that.
0: Oh, if there's ice in the water, sometimes that happens, Kirsch. Well, I'm just letting you know.
1: It came flying out at me.
0: Okay. Well, you know, maybe I need to venture out more.
1: Yeah, you do. Or maybe you just need to be the one having the outburst. Got the hump day. Hoedown coming up in just a few. 103.9 The Maverick.

0: Today is what they like to call Hump Day.
1: Oh, we're changing the music. Okay.
0: We're going to make it a little romantic and fun for this Hump Day.
1: It's a little awkward, but okay, let's go.
0: All right, it's time for the Hump Day Hoedown with Kirsch and Emily. We always get you updated on things going on in Nashville and country music and everything else.
1: Brad Paisley's ready to take on the robots.
0: What?
1: He's drawing a line in the Tennessee dirt over a proposed AI data center that could be built near the Nashville Zoo.
0: Oh, God, not a line in the dirt. That'll stop him.
1: But he has publicly voiced concerns, saying the massive project simply doesn't belong there, which is true. Okay. Who wants an AI data center next to the zoo? So much can go wrong there. So he isn't anti-technology, but he is, you know, anti-putting a giant industrial complex next to giraffes. So anyways, he is doing he's making a big stink about this, and I don't really blame him at all. And I think that if he wins this, they should name a gorilla after him, Kirsch.
0: Okay? They should.
1: And in case you didn't hear, FGL is back.
0: They are back. They got back together. They hated each other. Now they are in love. Okay,
1: there's so much more to that story that I don't have time to explain to you. However, they did a surprise appearance at CMA Fest, and they sang Round Here. They basically said, it's good to be back with my brother. Well, Tyler said that. And they got things they are going to do. And I think a tour is going to happen, is what I think is going to happen.
0: Somebody's out of money.
1: Okay. Again, I can't tell you how wrong you are in that situation. And I'm so tired of people saying that. But that's a whole other discussion.
0: Well, we have another minute before the commercials start.
1: No, I can't get into this right now. Because more importantly, we have to discuss from your resident Taylor Swift expert, her latest song from Toy Story 5. It is now the most streamed country song in a single day by a female artist in Spotify history.
0: So she's country again.
1: However, I don't think the song is country.
0: Oh, okay.
1: Have you heard it?
0: No. Why would I hear that?
1: Because it's been everywhere.
0: For
1: how
0: long?
1: Do you go on social media?
0: For how long?
1: Like a weekend.
0: Oh.
1: Okay. It's not, I don't think it's country. I think they're, because it's about Jesse from Toy Story, I think they're saying it's country. But you know what? You let me know if you've listened to it. 877-937-1039.
0: Right now, it's not country.
1: What?
0: I'll tell you right now, it's not country. If it's a new Taylor Swift song.
1: You need to listen to it when we go to break.
0: Is it about how Woody or Buzz Lightyear broke her heart? And she hates it now?
1: Okay, again, you are really trying to push my buttons right now.
0: Buttons pressed. All right, Little Big Town, just after 7 o'clock, we've got some tickets for you. 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
1: There's an accident on the ramp from 161 eastbound to 270 south. We have a disabled vehicle south High Street, southbound at Rathmel Road. It's on the right berm. Some traffic on 161 eastbound between 62 and 310. 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
2: Good morning, I'm Mark News. Here are some of the stories we're following. We're going to see scattered showers and thunderstorms around the area today. Complete details coming up in just a minute, then the forecast from the Weather Center. Two adults and one child were taken to the hospital in critical condition after an overnight apartment fire on the east side. Crews called to Bearford Drive at about 2 this morning. That's right near 270. A Columbus police officer who arrived on the scene first helped firefighters pull victims from the building. The Red Cross is on the scene to help the 25 people who are out of their homes. No word yet on how that fire got started. Police are continuing their investigation into yesterday morning's fatal crash on the east side. Officers say 26-year-old Tywan Horton died in the crash at East Livingston Avenue near South Yearling Road. Police say it appears Horton failed to stop at a red light, hit another vehicle, and then a tree. The state fire marshal's office is sharing fireworks safety warnings as America's 250th birthday is just weeks away. It's legal to use consumer fireworks in Ohio around certain holidays, including the 4th of July. Still, the fire marshal says citizens should only buy fireworks from licensed retailers. It's also important to note that many municipalities have bans on fireworks locally.

0: Iran has launched attacks on U.S. bases in the Middle East in response to earlier U.S. strikes. The U.S. Central Command announced those strikes yesterday in retaliation for the downing of an Apache helicopter over the Strait of Hormuz. Now there are reports of Iranian attacks on sites in Jordan, Bahrain, and Kuwait. Bill Gates will testify before the House committee looking into the Jeffrey Epstein investigation. The billionaire co-founder of Microsoft will appear before the House Oversight Committee about his mentions in the Epstein files. The forecast, partly cloudy with scattered showers today, the high about 90. Chance of showers and storms tonight, the low 73. Partly sunny and breezy tomorrow, again a chance of showers and storms, warm with a high of 91. 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
1: Sports is brought to you by Great Lakes Hyundai. As the Cleveland Browns continue mandatory minicamp, they said goodbye to Joel Bitonio. The offensive guard announced his retirement after spending all 12 seasons of his career with the team. Bitonio was selected to 7 Pro Bowls. Down in Cincinnati, the Bengals restructured Joe Burrow's contract. The adjustment will save the team $10 million in cap space this season. The Stanley Cup Final is all tied up. The Hurricanes topped the Golden Knights 5-3 in Game 4 last night in Las Vegas. The series shifts back to Carolina for Game 5 tomorrow night. The NBA Finals continue tonight at Madison Square Garden. The Knicks lead the Spurs 2-1, tip-off at 8:30. In baseball, the Reds outlasted the Padres 5-3 in 11 innings from San Diego. Sal Stewart blasted the go-ahead two-run homer as Cincinnati snapped a 5-game losing streak. The Reds will try to win the series this afternoon. The Guardians were edged out by the Yankees 3-2 at home. Cleveland has lost 5 of 6. They try to salvage the 3-game set later today. And the Columbus Clippers smoked Indiana 9-4 on the road to open their 6-game series. The teams meet again today at 1:35 on Fox Sports 920. I'm Rick Adams from the Columbus Clippers Sports Desk, powered by Great Lakes Hyundai.
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14: 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We found out that Emily is upset about being left-handed today.
15: You're trying to upset me a lot today. And, you know, off air, you're making these little jabs, like just saying things that, you know, are going to get me riled up.
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14: We are day drinking this week, and in about 6 minutes, it's your chance to win Little Big Town tickets. I've got something for Emily to drink, and based off her reaction and how she describes it, you have to guess what she's drinking. It's

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0: Oh, man, just past 7 o'clock, already day drinking with Kirsch and Emily. Classic hit country, 103.9 The Maverick. Little Big Town.
1: We have fun.
0: Right, right. So Little Big Town is coming to you.
1: Mershon Auditorium.
0: Mershon Auditorium. Thank you. I couldn't remember.
1: On Friday the 13th of November. November 13th, and we have your chance to win tickets before you can buy them, because tickets go on sale Friday at 10 a.m., and we figured there was no better way to give away tickets than to day drink.
0: Why don't we do a little day drinking? Since they have that song, we figured we would do this. Yesterday, Emily made me take a drink of something, and I had to describe what I was experiencing, and you had to text us the answer of what it was. It was ranch dressing. And I love ranch, but
1: you don't love drinking ranch
0: straight up out of a glass. It is not the greatest thing.
1: No one thought it would be.
0: Sweating and everything. Okay, so I have a glass
1: of
0: something.
1: You ran to the
0: bathroom for a bit. Yeah, I have a glass of something for Emily to drink, and based off her reaction, and she's going to give you some clues. She doesn't know what's here yet. You have to guess what it is and text your guess to 877-937-1039. And if you get the guess correct, we will text you back to let you know if you win Little Big Town tickets. So, my friend, do a little day drinking.
1: I'm a little nervous because I think you're going to get revenge, but here we go, right?
0: I had ranch dressing yesterday. Take a little All swig right. And what you got?
1: Right. The mic. I just, oh my gosh.
0: Did you spit it into the microphone?
1: I did. Don't tell Bill.
0: Oh, okay. Hold on. Get a rag.
1: Hold on.
0: Oh, man, my chair almost just tipped over. Here's a rag.
1: Oh.
0: Clean that off.
1: Ugh. Actually, that kind of tastes a little good. Now that I'm like
0: See?
1: The aftermath.
0: You weren't ready for it. Did you seriously spit it into the microphone?
1: Yeah, I did. And I hit my, thank you for sounding so concerned. okay. Wow, that feels like, can I do another drink?
0: Let me wipe your mic off.
1: Yeah,
0: here.
1: Okay.
0: There we go. Okay. Sorry, we had to dry that. I don't want it to short out on her.
1: Oh, I just took it. That's smooth. I feel like that would go good with, like, you know, margaritas or something. Am I right?
0: Might go good with margaritas.
1: You know, the song Shots.
0: Give us some more clues.
1: It went down smooth when I knew what I was getting. It's clear. That's why I thought you were giving me water.
0: Okay, she thought it was water.
1: Isn't it clear? I mean, am I crazy?
0: It was clear. That was clear. You drank all of it.
1: I know. Don't tell anyone.
0: Which, to give you another clue, next hour could be really fun.
1: This one tastes like someone from Ocean's 11 and 12 and 13 owns it.
0: Oh, okay. Yeah. All the clues. What did Emily just drink? Might go good in a margarita.
1: I need some chips and salsa.
0: Famous actor from Ocean's 11, 12, and 13 may have owned it.
1: I call it fancy.
0: And it's she calls it fancy. And she spit it all over the mic. Maybe sniff your speakers. You'll get a little

0: 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And if you get it right, we'll text you back to let you know if you win. Excursion, Emily.
1: There's an accident on the 161.

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2: There's an accident on the 161 eastbound ramp to 270 south. We have an accident on Holly Hill Drive at Sullivan Avenue. An accident in Newark on 16 westbound at Dayton Road. 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

0: can still smell that on your breath over here, Emily. Okay.
1: Why do you always do this to me when I have meetings, Kirsch?
0: Classic Hit Country 103.9 The Maverick. We are day drinking this week, giving each other things to drink on air. And then we'll give you clues about what we just drank. And you have to guess it to win Little Big Town tickets. And share what you just drank.
1: Tequila or tequila.
0: I did it again.
1: Yes, you did. But, you know, it caught me off guard because it was clear. And I was like, okay, I got this. He's giving me water. It's going to be great. I can describe how flat it tastes.
0: So a few weeks ago, we did tequila or not for tickets. And I still had some tequila here. So I was like, you know what? I'm just going to go ahead and pour her another glass.
1: As one does in a studio.
0: Well, it's still here from when we did that.
1: You didn't take it home?
0: No, and no one has touched it. Which I'm proud of all of you here at the Maverick. For leaving my tequila alone.
1: Oh, well, it doesn't help that it's labeled Kirsch's tequila.
0: These people wouldn't care. Tess would in and be like, I don't care about this. I'm taking a swig.
1: Yeah, she's a champ. She can
0: All right, so if you texted tequila to 877-937-1039, we'll text you back
1: correct.
0: To let you know if you won today.
1: Yeah, it might be a little delayed.
0: We have to do this again tomorrow.
1: Yes. So we have this little thing coming up called a blood drive. And it is, we're teaming up with our.
0: It's called a blood drive.
1: Stop.
0: Here she goes.
1: We're teaming up with our friends over at ABC 6 and Fox 28.
0: Phil Kelly's going to be there.
1: I actually don't know. You would know. You talk to him more.
0: Comes out and Emily's going to give blood.
1: You're not helping. I am not giving blood because I literally can't.
0: I can't even get blood from all that tequila.
1: Okay. Also, yeah, I don't think you're allowed to go when, you know, you've drank a little tequila.
0: Oh, my goodness, Emily.
1: Okay. Please come out and do some good and donate blood to our blood drive. It's June 24th and 25th at the McCoy Center in Hilliard. It's from 7 a.m. to 7 p.m. Just text the keyword blood. BLOOD to 877-937-1039 to schedule your appointment today. And Kirsch, what do you get if you donate blood?
0: Some Cedar Point tickets. Kings Island. No, okay, so here's the deal. Yeah. I don't know if that sounded drunk or more like Harry Carey. Okay, so. Hey, you don't know. Oh, God. Pain. Okay, so you could win Six Flags tickets if while supplies last, a ticket to Cedar Point or Kings Island or any Six Flags park. You could win $7,500 as well. That's a grand prize for giving blood that day. And everybody gets a $15 e-gift card as well.
1: It's going to be a great time. So please come out, text blood to 877-937-1039. We'd love to see you there. Are you going to give blood, Kirsch?
0: Sure, I'll give it all. Just drain it all.
1: I wish I could.
0: I get 6 gallons. All right. Classic Country.
1: I feel like you would die.
0: The Maverick.

0: you ever seen this thing where they talk about millennial gray in houses?
1: Oh, I thought you were talking about my hair. I was like, yeah, it's going great.
0: Oh, yeah. Well, yeah. Yeah. Absolutely.
1: No.
0: Millennials
1: no,
0: are going
1: No, but actually,
0: gray.
1: That checks out.
0: Where millennials paint everything gray in their house?
1: Yeah. Yeah. So, why is that? Why? What is wrong with us?
0: I don't know. Color's supposed to be coming back because if you notice, like, colors have gone away. Cars are all white, black, silver, gray anymore. You don't get, like, bright blue cars like you used to, or teal or purple.
1: Oh, do you know how bad I want a pink Bronco, though?
0: All right, well.
1: What?
0: Maybe somebody can buy you one. Talk to Mr. Emily.
1: Yeah, I asked and he said, okay, OJ.
0: Okay, OJ. Oh, my God. Okay, so Sherwin-Williams, the reason I brought this up, they've just named the loneliest color.
1: Is it blue?
0: Well, they're calling it that because it just sits on the shelf and rarely gets purchased or used. You know what it
1: is? Is it actually blue? That's why
0: no,
1: I'm asking.
0: It's called offbeat green.
1: What does that look like?
0: It looks like broccoli or asparagus soup. It's even less appealing than what you're picturing, is what they say.
1: I want to go buy it now, just so it's not so lonely.
0: Now, Sherwin-Williams describes it as, quote, a vivid citric lime green that reflects a growing desire for individuality, which sounds like a hell of a sales job to me. Like, they're saying it that way.
1: Why would they even make that color?
0: I don't know. Why are they making colors that no one wants?
1: I would want this, okay? And I think, who else would want this? Let's think. Oh, you know, oh my gosh. Never mind. That's a bad example. Never mind.
0: Now I have to know who it was.
1: I was going to say Carrot Top for some reason.
0: Carrot
1: Top? Don't ask me why. I really don't know.
0: How does your brain work? You're like, wow, this really ugly green.
1: Because I was thinking,
0: you know who
1: like,
0: would love that is Carrot Top.
1: I was thinking famous people and a carrot.
0: Steve Buscemi would love this. Oh, man. Alan Jackson. He should paint the entire stage for his final concert in offbeat green. You know who would love this? Who would love this? Oh, my gosh.
1: John Boy Crenshaw?
0: Kamala Harris. Just like naming people you Carrot Top. Where did you come up with that?
1: I think I was thinking like a carrot. And they would have like
0: Carrots
1: a green
0: are
1: top.
0: Orange.
1: I know, but they have a green top.
0: Okay, that tequila hit you really hard this morning, didn't it? Goodness gracious.
1: I haven't heard about Carrot Top in so long. What's he doing these days?
0: He has not had any plastic surgery, and he looks great.
1: Is he still a comedian?
0: Yeah. He brings out his big box of stuff. It's all painted offbeat green now. It's weird.
1: See? Not just me.
0: All right, we did this again. There's a car going into buildings in Columbus. We thought it stopped, but it didn't. We'll talk about that in just a few. It's Classic Hit Country, 103.9 The Maverick.
2: There's an accident on the 161 eastbound ramp to 270 south. We have an accident on Holly Hill Drive at Sullivan Avenue. Some traffic on 33 eastbound between 161 and 270. 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

0: I'm still stuck on the fact that she said Carrot Top. Did you hear that? It's classic hit country.
1: Oh, by the way, I looked it up. He's had a lot of plastic surgery.
0: Yeah, that was all sarcasm, Emily. 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
1: Columbus.
2: Good morning, I'm Mark News. Here are some of the stories we're following. We're going to keep the risk of showers and storms in the forecast. Complete details coming up in just a minute from the Weather Center. Two adults and one child are in critical condition after an overnight apartment fire on the east side. Crews called out to Beresford Drive at about 2 this morning. That's just east of 270. A Columbus police officer who arrived quickly on the scene helped the firefighters pull victims from the building. The Red Cross is on the scene helping the 25 people who are out of their homes. No word yet on how that fire got started. Columbus City Council is considering an earlier curfew for minors, moving it up from midnight to 10 p.m. Council President Shannon Harden says the proposal is under discussion. Council members are also weighing penalties for parents whose children repeatedly violate the curfew. A vote could come before council's summer break. Teen fights have disrupted several festivals around the city in the past few years. A dispute over Columbus's flavored tobacco ban is headed to the Ohio Supreme Court. Columbus and several other cities are challenging a state law that prevents local governments from regulating flavored tobacco products. Columbus enacted its own ban more than 2 years ago, and it remains in place while the case is moving through the courts. A ruling is expected in the next several months. Franklin County property owners are getting an early look at updated home values. The county auditor's office has released tentative reassessments showing property values rising by about 10% on average. Property owners who believe their valuation is incorrect can appeal through the auditor's office. The Columbus Museum of Art is expanding a free admission program beginning July 1st. Visitors under the age of 25 will be admitted at no cost. And adult caregivers accompanying children under 16 will also get in for free. The program is funded through a 5-year gift from the Walter Foundation. Partly cloudy afternoon thunderstorms possible today, the high 90. More of the same tomorrow, warm and humid with a chance of thunderstorms and a high of 91. 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
3: Sports is brought to you by Great Lakes Hyundai. As the Cleveland Browns continue mandatory minicamp, they said goodbye to Joel Bitonio. The offensive guard announced his retirement after spending all 12 seasons of his career with the team. Bitonio was selected to 7 Pro Bowls. Down in Cincinnati, the Bengals restructured Joe Burrow's contract. The adjustment will save the team $10 million in cap space this season. The Stanley Cup Final is all tied up. The Hurricanes topped the Golden Knights 5-3 in Game 4 last night in Las Vegas. The series shifts back to Carolina for Game 5 tomorrow night. The NBA Finals continue tonight at Madison Square Garden. The Knicks lead the Spurs 2-1, tip-off at 8:30. In baseball, the Reds outlasted the Padres 5-3 in 11 innings from San Diego. Sal Stewart blasted the go-ahead 2-run homer as Cincinnati snapped a 5-game losing streak. The Reds will try to win the series this afternoon. The Guardians were edged out by the Yankees 3-2 at home. Cleveland has lost 5 of 6. They try to salvage the 3-game set later today. And the Columbus Clippers smoked Indiana 9-4 on the road to open their 6-game series. The teams meet again today at 1:35 on Fox Sports 920. I'm Rick Adams from the Columbus Clipper Sports Desk, powered by Great Lakes Hyundai.
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14: So, we were talking about Carrot Top not having any plastic surgery, and it was all sarcasm because, oh boy, has he. Do you think when somebody gets that done, that level of plastic surgery, where they look like that, they're like, yeah, I look great.
15: I think he's very happy with himself.
14: I think he is too.
15: I think he actually went for that look on purpose.
14: Maybe he did.
15: Yeah. So he seems like a nice guy, though, for real.
14: All right. Another car into a Columbus restaurant.
15: Again.
14: Twice in a couple of years. All right. We'll talk about that coming up in just a few. It's 103.9 The Maverick.

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1: The Maverick.

0: the other day we were talking about how you are inviting a bunch of famous people to your son's birthday party, and then we got
1: you
0: on the fact...
1: You judged me. Hardcore.
0: Has anybody RSVP'd?
1: No, not yet.
0: All right, well, they gotta get on it. You invited
1: Taylor
0: Swift.
1: You never RSVP'd either.
0: You invited Taylor Swift to your wedding?
1: Yeah.
0: Did she show up? No, you gave her the wrong address, is what you said.
1: I sent it to the wrong address. And also, no, in case you're still wondering, I am not invited to her wedding yet.
0: That was it. So her and Travis are getting married at Madison Square Garden. It can hold 35,000.
1: I think that this is a decoy wedding. Okay.
0: Okay.
1: Let me tell you why. I love when we can talk about Taylor Swift. So I think that they're already married, to be quite honest, that they've already had their real wedding, and this one's just for the media because they can't avoid it.
0: Oh, all right.
1: And somehow it wouldn't surprise me if you ended up there. Not gonna lie.
0: So I know a guy who lives very close to her home up in New England and can see into her backyard, and he has not seen a wedding there. So if they had to have done it somewhere else. Maybe they did it at Travis's house in Cleveland.
1: He has multiple houses. That's what happens when you're rich.
0: One in Cleveland. He's like,
1: no, I do think they're already married. Why do you not think they're already married?
0: I don't know, because I don't care.
1: But yes, Madison Square Garden, I think it's just for the media. And you know what? It's kind of sad we're not invited yet.
0: Is she playing Buckeye Country Superfest this year? Is that what I heard?
1: No, gosh, no. No. But if you are heading out to Buckeye Country Superfest, we're going to be out there.
0: Is she playing Buckeye Country Superfest? Sorry.
1: Kirsch, come on, pay attention. No, but if you are headed out this Saturday, you should make the Maverick your first stop. We are going to be out at our Buckeye City Motorsports tailgate starting at 10 a.m. until doors open at 3. So come party, you know, before the party with us. We also have your chance to win Zach Brown Band tickets.
0: All right, come on out.
1: It's going to be a great time. We know how to throw a tailgate. Kirsch, you witnessed it.
0: Details are over at 1039themaverick.com for that show or any concert coming to Columbus. You can link up over there. All right. We'll talk about cars hitting a restaurant for the second time in a couple of years. Same restaurant? Does it have magnets in it or something like that?
1: That's a little rude.
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1: There's a disabled vehicle on 70 East at 315. Traffic slow from West Broad. We have an accident on the ramp from 161 East to 270 South. We have some traffic on 315 South from Lane Avenue to 3rd Avenue. 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
0: Welcome back to What Is That Thing? 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

0: Emily's discovery here hurting my feelings this morning. It's Kirsch and Emily, classic country 103.9 The Maverick. She asked me if Axl Rose was the lead singer of AC/DC.
1: And?
0: He sang on part of a tour when Brian Johnson lost his hearing.
1: I think AC/DC is the only band I really don't know the names of the members, but I love their music. It works.
0: Who's the lead singer of Pink Floyd?
1: Oh, yeah, never mind. Don't know that one either. Okay. I know the lead singer of Poison.
0: Jethro Tull?
1: No. Oh, okay. Is that Pink Floyd?
0: No, Jethro Tull's another band. U2.
1: Oh. Bono.
0: Okay. I figured I'd give you a layup.
1: You named your dog after it.
0: I figured I'd give you a layup. Nickelback.
1: Yeah. Chad Kroeger. Oh, my gosh.
0: Look at you go.
1: Man, I love him.
0: Tears for Fears.
1: I don't know. Okay, why? We're not talking country music right now. That's all I care about.
0: I'm just trying to give her some tough ones here. Roland
1: Orzabal. The Jonas Brothers.
0: Is it Nick or is it Kevin?
1: Not the lead singer at all. You're missing one. Who's the lead singer?
0: Bob Jonas. Okay, so a car crashed into a building here in Columbus. It's second time in 3.5 years that this restaurant is being smashed by a car. What's happening?
1: This happen?
0: So it was Hoggy's Restaurant Catering. They announced that once again they've been struck by a car. While the restaurant's front entrance was struck last time, the recent incident saw the back of Hoggy's incur damage, according to the owner, who noted that the walk-in cooler was damaged. And he said the delivery driver struck the back of their building, backed up, and then just struck it a second time. Oh no.
1: So it wasn't a random car, but still, like, do we not pay attention?
0: I guess not.
1: I feel like I have a new fear unlocked of cars just like coming through buildings when I'm sitting.
0: Because it happens so much around here, I don't like sitting anywhere close to like the windows of a restaurant if I'm in it. I'm like, somebody's going to come blasting through here.
1: Yeah. And I mean, we're kind of safe back here in this studio, but sometimes it crosses my mind, okay?
0: Yeah. I mean, Dublin Road out front, that's fast traffic going by.
1: It's wild out there.
0: It is wild.
1: I'm just saying, are we okay? We all need to like just go and take a nap and then come back refreshed.
0: You know, I always wondered what the heck happened when people would drive into these buildings. Like, how do you mistake the gas for the brake or that sort of thing? But then a couple years back, my mom drove her van off a cliff.
1: Yeah.
0: And
1: the way you talk about her doesn't really help the situation, Gersh.
0: Oh, well, I mean, she did. It wasn't a big cliff, but it was still cliff. She went down 20 feet.
1: The way you describe her makes it kind of seem like that would be a normal thing, like a normal Tuesday for her.
0: Yeah, you know what? It was a normal Tuesday. She called me. She's like, I just drove my van off a cliff. And I'm like, okay, sounds good. Are you all right? And she's like, yeah, I'm okay. And I was like, okay, well, maybe call your insurance company or the police or something.
1: Did she call you because your brother and sister don't answer?
0: Yes. That's exactly why. That's a call you're never prepared to get. Huh?

0: see the story about Guy Fieri? He doesn't swallow his food.
1: I never thought he did.
0: Really?
1: Why is everyone so shocked about this? He's got to keep that physique up somehow.
0: On Triple D, he goes on and he takes a big bite and he's like, oh, so good. And then like the camera cuts and he just spits it out.
1: I mean, he's tasting it at least.
0: Well, it's okay. So here's the thing. This story came out and it said that Guy Fieri doesn't actually eat. You might see him put food in his mouth and even chew it a few times, but you pretty much never see him swallow. There's a streamer who calls himself Dr. Spaghetti. Of course he doesn't. He examined a bunch of guys' videos.
1: Is he a doctor in the spaghetti field?
0: I guess. And he figured out some of his tricks. He said the most obvious one are camera cuts. Guy puts some food in his mouth, chews it once or twice, and then the camera cuts away. He said, now, sometimes Guy will eat something, but then talk. And in those cases, it looks like he's packing the food into his cheeks like a squirrel, presumably so he can spit it out off camera. Then there's times when he just flat out fakes it. Like one scene where he allegedly takes a bite of food from chopsticks. But when he slowed down the video, it showed there was no food on the chopsticks to begin with.
1: Okay, I have an issue with

0: Well, yeah, because he has to know if he's going to yell at you or not.
1: No, I've seen Gordon spit out a lot of food that he doesn't like.
0: Yeah, but I don't like this Dr. Spaghetti. I feel like something happened here. Like, guy didn't like his spaghetti or something. There's something going on, and I'm going to investigate. Don't you worry. Now, I got lots of time, apparently.
1: Do you remember the show Man vs. Food with Adam Richman?
0: Nope.
1: Oh, that was a good one. He would go around and do all the eating challenges where you had to eat like a 48-pound steak in an hour and a half or whatever.
0: I don't know if you know this, but I don't really watch food shows because I don't cook. Don't remember, Guy is supposed to teach me how to cook.
1: You don't have to cook to watch it. I don't race cars and I watch the Indy 500.
0: Okay, that's fair. But I feel like, I don't know, this is not my thing.
1: Okay. Well, you're missing out on Guy Fieri.
0: I watch housewives that yell at each other, you know?
1: Oh, yeah. Yeah, that's true. All right, it's Kirsch and Emily. If you missed any of this gloriousness, including, how's that tequila? Are you feeling pretty good still?
0: I'm feeling fantastic.
1: We are doing day drinking every day this week, and it's your chance to win your way into Little Big Town. That comes up tomorrow at what time? 7:30?
0: Yeah, and you know, when I pitched this to John Boy, no actual drinking was involved of alcohol.
1: You work with me. You should know better.
0: That's true.
1: Everything's
0: That's
1: over true. On the podcast. We'll talk to you tomorrow morning starting at 6.
2: There's a disabled vehicle on 70 East at 315. Traffic slow from 670. We have an accident on the 161 eastbound ramp to 270 South. We have some traffic on 71 South from Cook Road to 5th Avenue. 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
1: 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Neil, of course, was around Columbus a lot when Jack Hanna was up at the zoo. They were very, very close. I was a part of some of those gatherings. Great, just a great guy and still a marvelous performer. And he is out on tour in force this summer, up in Caddo, Wisconsin tomorrow night, and plays the Grand Ole Opry down in Nashville a week from tomorrow night as well. You got Woody Johnson here, and if you're going to be headed out to Buckeye Country Superfest next Saturday, make your first stop the Maverick Tailgate. 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We'll be right outside FanFest across from Ohio Stadium next Saturday morning at 10 o'clock. That's Saturday the 13th at 10 o'clock. And, of course, the gates will open at 3. We'll have games, a chance to win Zach Brown tickets for his upcoming show, and the best pre-party atmosphere right outside the stadium. 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
0: Woody's Boneheads of the Day.
1: Ah, yes. Boneheadedness needs to be celebrated, right? At least laughed at. We start with a story this morning where I don't know that we've ever started before. Our 49th state, the great state of Alaska. 3 days before the filing deadline, Alaska Senator Dan Sullivan learned of an 11th-hour Republican challenger in his high-stakes re-election race. Dan Sullivan learned he'd be going up against Daniel J. Sullivan.
2: This is serious stuff. When people are going, oh, there's two Dan Sullivans, isn't that funny? No, it's cheating. And his whole purpose of running is to confuse Alaskans, make them think, Alaskan voters, that somehow he's me. Then, when he filed, his campaign logo, his letterhead, his website, all had my campaign logo that I've had for 13 years.
1: The two-term Republican incumbent said the GOP Senate campaign arm is raising major alarms about the same name rival that they believe is being funded by his Democratic challenger. Oh, politics. An investigation is underway after very crafty thieves made off with a mind-boggling amount of bourbon in broad daylight. Here's the COO of Apogee 21 Holdings, Bob Cook.
3: It seemed like an organized group of criminals deceived one of our warehouse locations by getting them to load up about 11,000 bottles of bourbon into their vehicles, that being a semi-trailer, and made off with a whole ton of bourbon.
1: Cook says more than 10,000 bottles got stolen from their Philadelphia warehouse, and he highly suspects they're going to be trying to sell it off to unauthorized channels, secondary wholesales, online marketplaces, etc. And finally this morning, a story from not so far away, Willard, Ohio, where a dude had to go dumpster diving when he realized he'd accidentally thrown away his scratch-off ticket valued at $100,000. How many times have you heard that story? The man told the Ohio Lottery he panicked when he realized the bingo 25 times 25 ticket that he bought in Willard had accidentally wound up in the trash. So he did what anybody would do. Yep, he went dumpster diving, and lo and behold, he found it. Smelly way to win $100,000, but it's $100,000, right?
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1: 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Woody Johnson here. 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And you may not have to do that if you didn't have the seepage because of leaky windows. 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And right now, you can replace those windows that you know are doing what I've described, letting summer in and letting your AC out. 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
1: Columbus weather. Now, the National Weather Service office in Wilmington, just before 7 this morning, issued a special weather statement because of the heat index today. Yeah, we're going to have a high this afternoon near 90, and the humidity is just going to be at insufferable levels. So please stay well hydrated and watch out, because it is going to be exceedingly uncomfortable. Feel bad for you if you don't have access to AC or a huge fan. Showers and thunderstorms are a 30% bet today. They've downgraded that a bit, but as I mentioned, we are going to hit 90, only 73 for a low tonight, and that launches us into the low 90s again tomorrow. And then Friday, chance of thunderstorms in the morning on the right end with Kirsch and Emily, 60% chance, a little cooler Friday. Saturday looks a little better, no mention of rain, 86, and back to a 60% chance of rain Sunday, and will be in the mid-80s. Right now, our humidity is 86%, 77 degrees.

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0: Classic Hit Country 103.9 The Maverick. Oh, like butter on warm toast. Johnny Lee's Looking for Love. I'd never heard of Johnny Lee before seeing Urban Cowboy back my freshman year of college in sophomore year of college in 1980. Just a Fort Worth lounge act primarily. And, of course, Urban Cowboy was filmed in Dallas-Fort Worth area. And they put him in, and man, he became a big star after that. So he gets us going here, ready for another 12 in a row, coming up with Billy Currington, Tim McGraw, and Toby Keith here in just a moment. So my wife watches a lot of weird stuff on TV. Well, I think it's weird. She thinks it's great. Stuff on TV that I don't. And I did, however, sit down with her yesterday because there was this game show that this dude was hosting, and it pitted an Air Force group of very attractive women, and they were going up against a bunch of buff Marines, and they were talking about phrases that they put like five of them up on the screen, and you had to determine which ones were wrong. Well, lo and behold, last night, maybe it was from this show, I saw a list on Reddit of sayings that we've said incorrectly for the most part for decades. And people, for the most part, a lot of times don't notice. But here's a half a dozen, seven actually, that I thought were pretty funny. And I don't know if you said them wrong or not. But one guy on Reddit thought a wheelbarrow was wheelbarrows for most of his life. Another thought play it by ear was actually play it by year. Another thought bonfire was bomb, B-O-M-B, fire. Another thought up and Adam was up and Adam, A-D-A-M. Here's one that they actually featured on that game show. Cease and desist is, of course, the phrase that we know. But there was one guy that said cease and assist. He'd been saying wrong his whole life. Then there were those that thought that the people that lived to you were not next door neighbors, but next store neighbors, which I scratched my head and thought, how dumb can you be? And the one that really left me scratching my head, and I hope you have not joined this gentleman in saying, instead of might as well, one person thought it should be minus smell.
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1: The Maverick. You know, if you talk to a seasoned real estate professional like REMAX Connections, Delina Ciamacco, you're going to find out what you don't know. She is so full of knowledge after 30 plus years of Columbus real estate market experience. She can tell you that if you've even broached the topic of putting your house on the market, this is one of the three best months of the entire year to do it.
2: January, June, and December tend to be three of the larger relocation months out of the year. That's where most of the major companies will start to transfer their executives. So

0: transferees need to buy a house. They need to move in, and when we don't have anything on the market to sell them, they're stuck. So definitely right now would be the best time to put your property on the market.
1: So would this be a good time for you? Heck, I don't know. And Delina won't either until she pulls in the comps, what's sold around you, what your house might be worth, were you to pull the cash bar. And that part is free. It just takes a phone call to reach out and say, hey, I heard Woody had good luck with you, and boy, did I. She sold the last Columbus home we owned to the first people that looked at it over one weekend. Multiple offers, top dollar. She can do that for you, man. I know she's going to put forth the effort to get it done. It all starts with a phone call to 877-693-SOLD.
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1: 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And this next song hits a little bit different. Keith Whitley was one of the most gifted singers country music ever produced. He came up through bluegrass primarily, playing with Ricky Skaggs as a teenager before making his way to Nashville and started to climb the country charts in the mid-80s. By 1988, Whitley's star was rising fast, but unfortunately so was his battle with alcoholism that was quietly consuming him. Bob McDill gave him this next song. It hit number one on the country chart on August 13th of 1988 and went on to become Billboard's number one country single of the entire year that year. The whole world was tuning in. Keith Whitley had arrived. But less than 9 months later, May 9th, 1989, Keith Whitley died of acute alcohol poisoning at the age of 34. But two more of his singles would still reach number one posthumously, songs recorded before anyone even knew how little time was left. And McDill wrote 31 chart toppers himself. Not all of them carry the same weight, though, but this one certainly will. Billboard Magazine's 1988 Country Song of the Year, Keith Whitley and Don't Close Your Eyes, another Bob McDill-written classic on 103.9 The Maverick.

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0: Teaming up with ABC6, Fox 28, and our friends at the American Red Cross, coming together for the biggest blood drive in Ohio. It's Wednesday the 24th and Thursday the 25th from 7 to 7 over at the McCoy Center in Hilliard. 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

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That's it for me, Woody Johnson. 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

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Hi, my name's Tess Taylor. Scientists have made a groundbreaking discovery. Apparently, laughing is good for kids. A new study found that laughter lowers stress, improves brain development, helps them build stronger relationships, boosts creativity, etc. And look, I'm no scientist, but I feel like we could have saved a lot of research money on this one, maybe. I mean, of course, kids do better when they're laughing and

0: having fun. I mean, that's why they're always trying to do it. I'm over here like, cool. Can someone make me laugh before I check my credit card statement real quick? Thanks. Anyway, Tim McGraw, the Judds, and Joe Diffie up next on The Maverick.
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3: You can see a part of Civil War history in the Hilltop neighborhood of Columbus with the remains of Camp Chase. It started as a military staging and training facility in 1861, but was soon converted to a prison camp for Confederate soldiers. All that remains today is the Camp Chase Confederate Cemetery along Sullivan Avenue. It contains the graves of 2,200 Confederates who died in captivity at Camp Chase and at a camp near Cincinnati.
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0: Kenny on Classic Hit Country 103.9 The Maverick. This Saturday, Buckeye Country Superfest. If you're heading there, make your first stop, the Maverick tailgate. Yeah, we're going to be there. The Maverick and Buckeye City Motorsports. Right outside of FanFest. It's right across from Ohio Stadium. So we're going to be there starting at 10 a.m. until the gates open at 3 o'clock. So we're going to be partying over there. We'll have games, a chance for you to win Zach Brown band tickets, the best free party atmosphere outside of the stadium. And normally we bring out the little grill and we'll have some hot dogs. It's just, it's a good time. So come on out. The Maverick tent, the Maverick, wow. Right now I'm picturing all the fun and daydream kind of thing. Hey, Tess, you're working on the radio. Buckeye Country Superfest. 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Joe Nichols and Toby Keith next on the Maverick.
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Hi, my name's Tess. The Maverick, ABC6, Fox 28, and the American Red Cross. We're all coming together. It's going to be the biggest blood drive in Ohio. It's Wednesday the 24th and Thursday the 25th of this month. It's happening over at the McCoy in Hilliard. Got to look it up. I've never been. You can donate blood

0: 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Travis Tritt, Miranda Lambert, and Tim McGraw next on The Maverick. Hang on.
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0: 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There's a new scam going on. The FTC warning people about a scam involving online invitations from sites like Evite and Paperless Post. Basically, you get what looks like a normal invitation for a birthday party, baby shower, wedding, whatever. But when you click it, you're asked to log in or enter your account information. That is the scam. So if someone sends you an invite and it starts asking for passwords or your payment info or anything weird just to see your details, even the name of who the invite's coming from, if it's asking, like, you have to click to look at who it's coming from, back out. Abort. Scammers are using these fake invites to get all your information, steal it, even get access to your bank account. So can we not ruin online invitations too? Although, this does give a pretty solid excuse for not RSVPing. Sorry, I thought it was a scam. Oh, Joni Messina, Josh Turner, and Toby Keith next on 103.9 The Maverick.
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1: Jason Aldean on Classic Hit Country 103.9 The Maverick. Hi, my name's Tess. You know, as somebody who had my dog Stella's ashes turned into a ring, which I'm actually wearing right now, it never comes off. I really can't judge this, but a woman in the UK had some of her dog's ashes mixed into the ink for an eyeliner tattoo. Eyeliner. Her Jack Russell patch was with her for 20 years, and she said that she couldn't bear the thought of leaving his ashes packed away in some suitcase, you know, when she moved. I get it. And 20 years is a long time. I had Stella for 13 beautiful years. She's been gone for over a year now. I still cry sometimes. But would I put her ashes in a tattoo? Maybe. Would I put them in my eyelids? Nope. That's my line. But I do understand how she got there. This woman. Do you notice how I have a fun music bed? Because I didn't want this to be all sad. Grief is weird, man. Rodney Atkins, Rascal Flatts, and Alan Jackson next on The Maverick.
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You can get

0: 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I'm Tess. I will shut up now. I'll see you tomorrow at noon. John Boy Crenshaw's in next. Also, Aaron Tippin, Brooks and Dunn, and Phil Vassar next on 1039 The Maverick. I miss you already. Okay, love you. Bye.
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1: The songs that take you back and the ones that never get old all summer long. 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

0: Classic Hit Country 103.9, The Maverick and Restless Heart. Why does it have to be wrong or right? With John Boy Crenshaw, good afternoon. And thank you for listening to The Ride Home this afternoon. Buckeye Country Superfest is coming up on Saturday. If you are going to the concert, make your first stop the Maverick tailgate, because we're a pretty good time, we'd like to think. Buckeye City Motorsports will be out there along with us on Saturday across from Ohio Stadium in front of St. John Arena. The official party before the party will be right outside of Fan Fest, which is right there across from the stadium. We will pick up the party at 10 a.m., and we will go until the gates open at the Shoe, and that will be promptly at 3 o'clock. We have plenty of games to play and prizes to win, including a pair of tickets for the Zac Brown Band in concert. Coming up, we'll take a look at that forecast. Remember yesterday when they said a 100% chance of rain? Ha! Travis Tritt and George Strait coming up too.
1: No major problems on the freeways so far this afternoon. We do have some traffic on 670 West from Leonard Avenue to the 3rd Street, 4th Street exit. Down in Circleville, an accident on 23 southbound between Pittsburgh Road and Radcliffe Road. 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
4: Columbus weather.
5: Partly cloudy, 73 tonight. Partial sunshine with a chance of showers and thunderstorms. High near 91 tomorrow. On Friday, same deal. Mostly sunshine, chance of showers and thunderstorms. High of 85. It is 86, partly cloudy now in downtown Columbus with Travis Tripp.
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1: Lots of rolling wheels and shifting gears round that Jersey Turnpike. Barney stopped me with his gun 10 minutes after midnight. Said, sir, you broke the limit in this rusty old truck. I don't know about that accent, son. This word

0: Classic Hit Country 103.9 The Maverick. Here's Luke Combs, Beautiful Crazy, and John Boy Crenshaw in for the ride home this afternoon. Thanks a lot for listening. We certainly do appreciate you making the Maverick part of your day. Tomorrow morning, it's day drinking with Kirsch and Emily. This morning, it was tequila. 7:30 in the morning at tequila. Okay. So the day drinking continues. If you figure out what's in the cup, you could win tickets for Little Big Town, who are coming to Mershon Auditorium on Friday, November 13th. Those tickets aren't even on sale until Friday morning at 10 at Ticketmaster.com. Win your way in with Kirsch and Emily. Listen for the clues. Figure out what's in the cup. You could be on your way to the show. Good luck. Coming up, Brad Paisley, Rodney Atkins, too. It's traffic time. Let's see what's happening with Kelly Quinn.
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1: There's a disabled vehicle on 71 North after 670. It's on the right berm. We have some traffic buildup on 71 North from Greenlawn Avenue to 70, and then again between 670 and 11th. 70 West is heavy between the east side split and the Front Street Livingston Avenue exit. 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Only at Taco Bell. From the Rosati Windows Traffic Center, I'm Kelly Quinn on 103.9 The Maverick.
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0: Maverick and Big Phil. It's This Kiss with John Boy Crenshaw with the drive home this afternoon. Thank you so much for making us part of your afternoon. Maverick, along with ABC 6, Fox 28, and the American Red Cross, getting together for the biggest blood drive in the entire state of Ohio. 2 days to do it on Wednesday, June 24, and Thursday, June 25. 7 a.m. to 7 p.m. will be at the McCoy over in Hilliard. That's the event place that's on Center Street. And if you donate blood, you get a ticket for a Six Flags park of your choice, including Cedar Point or Kings Island. 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Dierks Bentley and Patty Loveless on the way. Traffic time, what's up, Kelly?
1: There's an accident on 16 eastbound between Columbus Road and 37 in Granville. Traffic getting by in the right ramp lane. We have some traffic on 270 east between 315 and 71 north. There's a disabled vehicle on 71 north after 670 on the right berm. 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From the Rosati Windows Traffic Center, I'm Kelly Quinn on 103.9 The Maverick.
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3: 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The Columbus Senators and Columbus Redbirds played in the American Association from 1902 to 1954. Then the Jets started playing in the International League from 55 to 1970. And when the Jets left town, there was a seven-year gap until the Clippers started playing in 1977, first at Cooper Stadium on the west side, then at their current home, Huntington Park, downtown in the Arena District.
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18: Columbus weather.
0: Partly cloudy skies overnight, low 73. Partial sunshine, chance of showers, thunderstorms tomorrow, high of 91. Again, mostly sunny, chance of showers, thunderstorms on Friday with a high of 85. It's 88 now in downtown Columbus with Dierks Bentley.
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0: Classic Hit Country 103.9 to Maverick and Jason Aldean and My Kind of Party. John Boy Crenshaw taking a look at the Buckeye City Motorsports concert calendar. We got lots going on this week with Jody Messina at the Bluestone tomorrow night. And then Buckeye Country Superfest is at the Shoe coming up on Saturday. We've got a pre-party out there before the Buckeye Country Superfest as well. We out there starting at 10 a.m. right in front of St. John Arena across from the Shoe. Chances to win concert tickets and plenty of fun over there, too, along with Buckeye City Motorsports. We hope to see you there. Joe Diffie and Little Big Town are on the way in just a few. It's traffic time. What's up, Kelly Quinn?
1: An accident on 71 South at 670. Traffic slow from 17th. There's an accident on 16 eastbound between Columbus Road and 37 in Granville. 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

0: 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Lady A coming to the Lancaster Festival on Saturday, July 25th. As I dutifully check my Buckeye City Motorsports concert calendar, and you can win your way into that show with Woody tomorrow morning at 10 after 9 here on 103.9 The Maverick. Billy Currington is on the way. Winona is coming up, too. Right now, it's traffic time. Let's see what's going on with Kelly Quinn.
1: An accident on 71 South at 670 as traffic slow from Hudson Street. In Hebron, 37 is closed in both directions between Route 40 and Beaver Run Road because of an accident. 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
6: Columbus weather.
7: Weather. Partly cloudy, a low around 73 overnight. Partial sunshine, chance of showers, thunderstorms tomorrow, high 91. Mostly sunny, chance of showers and thunderstorms again on Friday with a high of 85. It's 87 now downtown Columbus with Billy Currington. 103.

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1: She was storming through the house that day, and I could tell she was leaving, and I thought, oh, she

0: You can take Natty Natty Boo Boo and make a country song out of it. Tell me, Keith, along with John Boy Crenshaw, you're in for the ride home. Thank you very much for riding along. Buckeye Country Superfest coming up on Saturday. It's at the shoe. Going to the show, stop by to tailgate for Maverick. We'll be out there, along with Buckeye City Motorsports. We'll be out there at 10 o'clock. We go until the gates at the shoe swing open at 3 o'clock. You can join us for games, a chance to win Zac Brown Band concert tickets, and the best pre-party atmosphere outside Ohio Stadium. Now, where exactly where we will be? Well, outside the fan fest that they have. They'll have that set up across from the entrance to the shoe, the main entrance, and St. John Arena. In between those two, we'll be right outside that. If memory serves correctly, they're going to have us on the street corner that is nearest the Blackwell. All right, so that will be south of St. John Arena, north of the shoe, and east, just a little bit east of the Fan Fest. I believe that's where that's usually where they put us, so I will double-check that. You know, I shouldn't have said that before I checked that out. Coming up, Josh Turner, Chris Young, 2, traffic time, final check of the atmosphere, afternoon, Kelly.
1: 71 North closed between 670 and 5th Avenue because of a semi-fire. In Hebron, 37 is closed between 40 and Beaver Run Row because of an accident. We have an accident 270 North before 70 on the east side. An accident 270 South after 70 on the east side is on the left berm. 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
3: Hey, it's Emily. I was thinking the other day, like how much my family actually relies on local businesses. Not in a cheesy way, you know, real life. The places we go, the people we trust, how it's all right here. So when we sat down with the Buckeye Automotive family, I kind of expected the usual, you know, hey, your car looks like you've hit a lot of curbs. It's time for a new one. You know, that sort of thing. And instead they were like, no, actually we want to use our time on air to highlight local charities. I was like, wait, what? What is this? And they've been doing this for almost 5 years now with their Buckeye Cares program, just spotlighting organizations around here that are doing good. And I don't know, that just stuck with me because that's the kind of business I want to be around. So yeah, when you hear those Buckeye Cares stories on the Maverick, that's what that is. Just local people showing up for local people. And honestly, when it's time for a new car, those are the kind of people that I'm going to think about.
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day, Potts Farm was a place to go. 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King and the Can and the Marlboro Man. 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Y'all ain't listening.

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0: 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The Maverick gonna buy himself a Mercury. That might be a little difficult, seeing as they stopped making them a few years ago. You can always, I guess, get a classic one, I suppose. There's Javelin Jackson. I'm John Boy Crenshaw. 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Coming up, Carrie Underwood and George Strait. They're next on The Maverick.
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Lady A plays the final night of the Lancaster Festival next month, and we've got your tickets in tomorrow morning at 10 after 9 on the Workday Kickoff here on 103.9 The Maverick.

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1: I'm no expert, but I don't see this going away. McDonald's is testing an all-new AI order-taking system at its drive-thrus, and it's called the Arch IQ. The initiative is part of the company's new branding strategy they call McDonald's Next, which it just unveiled. And you know, my hometown has got one of these new concept locations that just opened a week or so ago, and it is nothing like you have ever seen. McDonald's officials say, do not worry, your burgers and your fries are going to taste the same, and the AI robots will screw up that order just as often as the humans did.
0: It's Ridin' with Rowdy.
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4: Welcome back to What Is That Thing? Today our guest is
5: Dr. Melvin Parsbrooker. I invented the sump pump.
4: Ah, the sump pump. I've heard Apex pros talk about those.
5: Yes, the pros who knows are true experts in sump pumpology.
4: So, doctor, what is that thing?
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4: Sump?
5: For the pump.
4: You say the pump pumps
5: sump.
4: Sump. And what exactly is sump?
5: It's what gets pumped.
4: I want to be sure I'm hearing you right. Sump?
5: Sump.
4: And that's what gets
5: pumped. Look, maybe Apex Pros can explain it at your level.
4: Well, Apex Pro says sump pumps are made to keep groundwater from accumulating in

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never went down to Georgia. He was looking for a soul to steal. He was in a bind because he was way behind and he was willing to make a deal. When he came across this young man sewing on a fiddle and playing it hot, and the devil jumped up on a hickory stump and said, "Boy, let me tell you what. I guess you didn't know it, but I'm a fiddle player too. And if you'd care to take a dare, I'll make a bet with you. Now you play pretty good fiddle, boy, but give the devil his due. I bet a fiddle of gold against your soul, 'cause I think I'm better."

The devil bowed his head because he knew that he'd been beat. And he laid that golden fiddle on the ground at Johnny's feet. Johnny said, "Devil, just come on back if you ever want to try again. 'Cause I told you once, you son of a gun, I'm the best there's ever been." He played, "Found a mountain, run, boy, run. Devil's in the house of the rising sun.

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1: Two young entrepreneurs in Kansas got the business break of a lifetime when someone called 911 on their lemonade stand. But instead of shutting them down, police officers and firefighters showed up ready to support those two kids. One officer spread the word, then just like that, the stand had more traffic than a grand opening at a Buc-ee's. Within 30 minutes, squad cars and fire trucks were lined up for lemonade and snacks and treats, and the guys made about $280 in just one day. And that one officer even came back the next day and dropped them another $40. They also got to meet first responders, they collected stickers, and they were even named honorary officers. Now, it is still unknown who this anonymous caller was, but the boys would sure like to find out, because they hope to name that person their employee of the month.
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